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1: It's not time to make a change. Just relax, take it easy. You're still young, that's your fault. There's so much you have to

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Fate had me playing in love with you as my sweetheart. Act one was where we met. I loved you at first glance. You read your lines so cleverly and never missed a cue. Then came act two. You seemed to change, you acted strange, and why I've never known. Honey, you lied when you said you loved me, and I had no cause to doubt you. But I'd rather go on hearing your lies than to go on living without you. Now the stage is bare, and I'm standing there with emptiness all around. And if you won't come back to me, then they can bring the curtain down.

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Come closer, even closer if you can. And forget of all the others. It's so nice to be like this, cheek to cheek in the old-fashioned way, no? Huh? Oh, yes, I know. I know that we didn't sing as they used to do maybe 10 or 15 or 20 years ago, but you see, they were wrong. Time passes, the fashion changes, but love stays.